They say the holy water's watered down, and this town's lost its faith. Our colors will fade eventually, so if our time is running out, day after day, we'll make the mundane a masterpiece. Oh my, my, oh my, my love, I take one look at you, you're taking

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She's fine as hell, she's about the dough. Doing the thing right on the floor. And money, money she making. Look at the way she's shaking. 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Have you lusting for her? Going crazy, face it. She's so much more than you used to. Knows just how to move.

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0: You said she's scared of me? I mean, I don't see what she sees, but maybe it's 'cause I'm wearing your cologne.
1: Let's go.

They say the holy water's watered down, and this town's lost its faith. Our colors will fade eventually, so if our time is running out, day after day, we'll make the mundane our masterpiece. Oh my, my, oh my, my love, I take one look at you, you're taking me.

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So when it's black, this insomniac, take an original tack, keep the beast in my nature under ceaseless attack. I get no sleep, I can't get no sleep.

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1: The three people that I admire the most in my life, and it's always been the same, and it's Rihanna, Selena Quintanilla, and Carolina, that it's me. It's hard to say that you have a tattoo of yourself in your body, but for me, it's kind of, I'm the only one that know how hard has been life for me in different situations. Like, if there's someone that I admire a lot, it's myself. It's kind of, I just sit down sometimes and I say, like, wow, I don't know how I did this. I don't know how I passed through this. I don't know how I'm here. So I really admire, like, who I've become. So I have myself here. I have Selena Quintanilla. See, if there's something that represents Latina, it's Selena Quintanilla. And then it's Rihanna. She is my baby. She's like this smart, brilliant, strong person that I really want to remember in every situation. I always say, like, okay, what would Rihanna do? Let's think about it. In this situation, like, because she's a bitch. She has been like, she has done everything she wanted in her life. She has become like a business girl, like a mom, very dedicated and lovely mom. And she has done everything as a girl, as a woman, like everything.
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0: I love the music, all the hits, with the one and only Peter Petros.

will fade eventually. So if our time is running out, day after day, we'll make the mundane a masterpiece. Oh my, my, oh my, my love, I take one look at you, you're taking me